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3: There is no distance between me and the sidewalk, for I am the sidewalk. The first time I went out for the purpose of being with people in over a year was to protest in Richmond. My parents and I drove an hour north to Monroe Park. Every time I enter a vehicle with my father, I'm afraid of us getting pulled over by the police. I learned about Palestine when I was 19. When I was younger, I heard a lot about Israel. I grew up in Long Island, New York, and I went to a constellation of bar and bat mitzvahs when I was a

was my mother's first protest. She said, "It's funny that this is my first time protesting and it's not even for us." And I told her, "But it is for us. It is for us," she echoed. We hear all the time in America that when black people, black women, black trans women are free, we're all free. Palestine is the largest open-air prison in the world, and America holds the largest percentage of the world's prison population. Our struggles are and have always been connected. We have to insist on the intersectionality of movements. This is for us. We were handed signs and small flags and pamphlets. Palestinian elders stood next to and took photos with Hasidic Jews in front of us. My mother learned the chants and phrases quickly in between speeches about Gaza and the evictions and the history of the struggle. "This is for us," she echoed. I think a lot of people are afraid of Palestine because in a way we are taught that everything is a black box that requires expert study in order to understand. Afraid because they go decades of their lives without ever hearing about it or only being fed propaganda. I don't think it's true anymore with the case of Palestine. Palestinians are displaced, policed, and disenfranchised people, and I don't think it needs to be any more complicated than that. On the ride home, my parents talked the entire way. They talked about Palestine, they talked about abolition, about the police, about their parents. They talked about guns and crime and the difference between what is legal and what is right. They learned about Palestine many years older than I had, but came to nearly all the same conclusions in a similarly short period of time.

Quack, quack, quack, quack, quack, quack, quack, quack, quack, quack, quack, quack, quack, quack, quack, quack, quack, quack, quack, quack, quack, quack, quack, quack, quack, quack, quack, quack, 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

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The devil said, never mind, I'll fuck you anyway.

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And the devil said, I'm not cut out for this world, I'm tempted to say. And the devil said, I'm tempted to say, I'm not cut out for such things.

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And I said, I understand your ambition. It's better than dating a rich person with lots of money who gives you free coke. And the devil said, I'm sorry to say, I've lost my ability to judge. I believe in anything nowadays. But you don't even fancy me. But I thought, he's probably right.

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So I changed my mind and decided to become evil and tempt other men into being evil. And the cat said, well, the grass is always greener on the other side of town. That's why I deceive you again and again and again.

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Filipinas are no strangers to wielding our own power. Of all the privileges that exist in this world, none of which you may be a benefactor of, there is at least one you bear.

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The second we lose hope is the second that we lose, and living is the only thing we can choose. Live life, live with hope. Help your fellow one another, and we can make it out.

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Ça, je fais des claques, stick a fi comme click au quachette. A sel, flick a sat, yep, one, moussa need au carré qui sac. 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A fuck a will on clack, woes and shin fly, no no will on shine a clack. Stock one, blaze and taste, flick one shot, and flick and fick a say, shake long, quas, and shako sin shit fly, and lick seed fly, and wish in a glass, fin fun, blick sa, nick far a close dish nest. 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next, and next, and next, and next, and next, and next, and next, and next, and next, and next, and next, and next, and next, and next, and next, and next, and next, and next, and next, and next, and next, and next, and next, and next, and next, and next, and next, and next, and next, and next, and next, and next, and next, and next, and next, and next, and next, and next, and next, and next, and next, and next, and next, and next, and next, and next, and next, and next, and next, and next, and next, and next, and next, and next, and next, and next, and next, and next, and next, and next, and next, and next, and next, and next, and next, and next, and next, and next, and next, and next, and next, and next, and next, and next, and next, and next, and next, and next, and next, and next, and next, and next, and next, and next, and next, and next, and next, and next, and next, and next, and next, and next, and next, and next, and next, and next, and next, and next, and next, and next, and next, and next, and next, and next, and next, and next, and next, and next, and next, and next, and next, and next, and next, and next, and next, and next, and next

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0: That girl was as lost as me at the end of the day. 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
2: Tiens, tu peux.

tribal Americans in Africa on the rise. From Palisades to Palestine, an actress compares the LA oceanfront to Gaza. Never mentions the Rafah border, the cutoff of 2008 trucks. Neglects to mention body bags, rubble, or the Israeli snipers aiming.

undocumented avoid handouts framed in the halls of fascism. 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Everyone's worried about clean air. People can't filter this corruption. 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Look at us. 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Running faucet of dreams, mutual aid. Octavia Butler newscasting premonitions from a gravesite in Altadena. The ghosts of consequence stain the air. What's the insurance policy for chickens coming home?

frequency. No research, no risk-taking. Four drunk travelers with bloodshot eyes sip on sweating beer cans just off the corner, waiting out the downtown protest. A trans woman in burgundy crop top with yellow geometric sunglasses and an ivory umbrella shielding the sun sips on iced tea from her straw. The universe is universing. The tow truck tricksters try to boot the tires of the people. Pawns peddling for the state. Every job can be undone by the will of the worker who sees fit.

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1: Okay. We are at the Tailgate Farmers Market in Black Mountain, North Carolina.
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8: I resisted when McCarthy forced a second loyalty oath. And so the army said, you got to sign this. 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
1: In other news, the Prime Minister has been conjuring up the spirits of previous

Soda City's delusion. It's snake eyes for sure. Winning by confusion.